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Shake it up. Don't shake it too much. There's the Cars. It's time for Hat Trick Fever, brought to you by our friends at TradeSense, your all-in-one contractor. 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You have cash for you. We have a branded hoodie as well if you want to drop off your answer at classicrock1079.ca. Which team swept the 2001 playoff series? Take your guess. They reveal the answer tomorrow morning, and you could be our next winner. Good luck. At least you'll qualify to win the big prize. Hat Trick Fever with Classic Rock 107.9.

0: Classic rock at night. What a song. The Trues and Not Ready to Go. Are you ready to live long? Well, I hope so. The Ten Commandments of Longevity have been revealed. Yeah, a doctor now has said these are the steps you should take if you want to live long. Be mindful of the information you consume. Very important. Stay healthy with your sleep habits. Staying active, regular exercise, and regular movement. Now, that's just a tip. There's a few others there. But basically, the idea is to widen your funnel. Because the metaphorical funnel will shrink as we get older, so they say to widen the funnel. Is it okay if my funnel's full of beer?
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6: Tonight, the risk of thunderstorms this evening, otherwise partly cloudy with a low of 9. A mix of sun and cloud for tomorrow with the chance of showers in the afternoon and a high of 17. Friday, the chance of showers again, otherwise a mix of sun and cloud and a high of 18. I'm Corinne Van Dusen. 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
0: 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Offspring after David Bowie. 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

0: classic rock at night. That is The Offspring, and you're going to go far, kid. Hey, do you have a friend who will tell you the same stories over and over again? Do you have a friend that will tell you the same stories over and over again? New poll says 28% of us say we will not stop a friend from repeating themselves. Now, we all have those stories. You love to tell them. We don't love hearing them over and over again. And 20% will shut it down hard if you repeat yourself. I kind of want to become one of those people. Brian Adams is on the way, Fleetwood Mac, and a band coming up next whose drummer would order two fat fingers of scotch at the bar.
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0: classic rock at night. That's Our Lady Peace and Clumsy. Well, all good things come to an end, don't they? You betcha. It looks like Alex Ovechkin is going to retire after this season, his 22nd season in the NHL. He currently holds the regular season scoring record, so why not go out when you're on top? Alex Ovechkin retiring after this year. There'd be some big skates to fill. Foo Fighters on the way, Ram Jam with Black Betty and Pink Floyd from The Wall.
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3: Tonight, the risk of thunderstorms this evening, otherwise partly cloudy with a low of 9. A mix of sun and cloud for tomorrow with the chance of showers in the afternoon and a high of 17. Friday, the chance of showers again, otherwise a mix of sun and cloud and a high of 18. I'm Corinne Van Dusen. 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

Classic Rock 107.9. You see Johnny Depp walking through the airport in that white suit. What a scene. That is Ram Jam and Black Betty, one of the greatest one-hit wonders of all, really. Hey, Coburg Ghost Walks are returning for spooky fun. They're running every Friday in October, starting tomorrow. Tours will depart from Henley Arcade, 6:30 and 8 p.m., with extra walks on October 28, 29, and, of course, Halloween night. Black Keys after Comfortably Numb. 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Hello.

0: Classic rock at night, Gold on the Ceiling, and the Black Keys. Some rock and roll news to share. Today is John Mellencamp's birthday. Or is it John Cougar Mellencamp, or just John Cougar? Who knows? 75 years old. Now, he's gone from the guy with many names to the angry man on stage. Have you seen some of the footage? Yeah, he gets mad quickly. So perhaps you should just stay home and collect royalty checks at some point, right? And Alice Cooper apparently believes some of the snakes he worked with over the years knew they were on stage and knew they were performing. Yeah, maybe just take half a tab next time, Alice.
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6: Tonight, the risk of thunderstorms this evening, otherwise partly cloudy with a low of 9. A mix of sun and cloud for tomorrow with the chance of showers in the afternoon and a high of 17. Friday, the chance of showers again, otherwise a mix of sun and cloud and a high of 18. I'm Corinne Van Dusen. 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
6: Tonight, the risk of thunderstorms this evening, otherwise partly cloudy with a low of 9. A mix of sun and cloud for tomorrow with the chance of showers in the afternoon and a high of 17. Friday, the chance of showers again, otherwise a mix of sun and cloud and a high of 18. I'm Corinne Van Dusen. 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
2: A mix of sun and cloud for your Thursday. There is a good chance of showers this morning and this afternoon, a high of 17. Friday, a mix of sun and cloud with a 40% chance of showers, a high of 14. And sunshine on Saturday, a high 15. 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
2: A mix of sun and cloud for your Thursday. There is a good chance of showers this morning and this afternoon, a high of 17. Friday, a mix of sun and cloud with a 40% chance of showers, a high of 14. And sunshine on Saturday, a high 15. 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
4: A mix of sun and cloud for your Thursday. There is a good chance of showers this morning and this afternoon, a high of 17. Friday, a mix of sun and cloud with a 40% chance of showers, a high of 14. And sunshine on Saturday, a high of 15. 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
1: A mix of sun and cloud for your Thursday. There is a good chance of showers this morning and this afternoon, a high of 17. Friday, a mix of sun and cloud with a 40% chance of showers, a high of 14. And sunshine on Saturday, a high 15. 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
4: A mix of sun and cloud for your Thursday. There is a good chance of showers this morning and this afternoon, a high of 17. Friday, a mix of sun and cloud with a 40% chance of showers, a high of 14. And sunshine on Saturday, a high 15. 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

0: 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This is the Wake Up Call, the most productive way to start your day.
1: Hey, good morning and welcome. It is a brand new day. So glad that you could join me today. It's Chris on your Thursday, October the 8th. Good morning and welcome. This is the Wake Up Call. Peanut butter day today. Everybody always thought I was weird because I enjoy peanuts and I enjoy butter, but I don't like peanut butter. Pierogi day today. It's also hero day. Let's head to the calendar for this October the 8th. On this date, 1645, the very first hospital opened in Montreal, Quebec, founded by nurse Jean Mance. The Great Chicago Fire began on this date, 1871. It destroyed 17,000 buildings, killed over 200 people. October the 8th, 1935, future sitcom stars Ozzie and Harriet were married. The Cincinnati Reds won the World Series on this date, 1940, over the Detroit Tigers. Real big baseball history on this date, October the 8th, 1956. Don Larson pitched the only perfect game to date in the World Series. Jerry Lee Lewis recorded Great Balls of Fire, October the 8th, 1957. This is a pretty big date in baseball history for sure. October the 8th, 1957, the Brooklyn Dodgers announced they were moving to Los Angeles. It was on October the 8th, 1999, Michael Jackson's wife, Debbie Rowe, filed for divorce. On this date, 2005, Wayne Gretzky got his first NHL win as a head coach as Phoenix beat Minnesota 2-1. Celebrity birthdays today, Bruno Mars is at 41. Nick Cannon is 46, Matt Damon, 56, Robert Bell, he's the cool of Cool in the Gang, 76, Gordon Weaver is 77, Chevy Chase, 83. Off and running on this Thursday, October the 8th. Good morning to you. It is the Wake Up Call.
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1: Good morning and welcome back. Here's some things you might want to chat about around the Thursday water cooler. Jaguar has introduced their new all-electric Type 01, the four-door Grand Tourer, starts at roughly $130,000 south of the border. With up to 450 miles of range and 0 to 62 miles per hour in 3.2 seconds. British Airways is building what it says will be the world's biggest business class cabin, which will feature 106 seats on its fleet of Airbus A380s. Artificial, the movie about Sam Altman and OpenAI, made its debut at the New York Film Festival this week to largely positive reviews. Interesting story here with Rocky star Dolph Lundgren. He was diagnosed with kidney cancer 8 years ago and was told he had only a few years to live after it metastasized. He was considering medically assisted suicide when a second round of tests revealed a misdiagnosis. And with proper treatment, he's now cancer-free. Wow. Well, I don't know if you're following Dancing with the Stars or whatnot. Some people just following to see if Guillermo from the Jimmy Kimmel Show survives another week. Once again, bottom three this week, and he'll live to dance another week. Well, for those of you who love to travel south of the border to Disneyland, another price hike at Disneyland. While the lowest single day entry price, $104 US, and the highest price single day price, $224 US, remain unchanged, the theme park hiked prices on several mid-level tickets. 27% of people say they won't do this in public because they're afraid they may get caught. Flirt with someone. Well, that makes sense, doesn't it? And a weird story out of Georgia. Last weekend, 80-year-old Shelby Neal did something a tad unusual. She hosted her own funeral. Months after burying her husband, she decided she'd like to experience her own funeral. She invited around 100 people, put a cardboard cutout of herself in a casket, and a funeral was held that she could attend. She called it a FOMO funeral. It is the Wake Up Call on your Thursday.
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0: 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The Deep Cuts Thanksgiving Weekend, beginning Friday at 5. 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
3: A mix of sun and cloud for your Thursday. There is a good chance of showers this morning and this afternoon, a high of 17. Friday, a mix of sun and cloud with a 40% chance of showers, a high of 14. And sunshine on Saturday, a high of 15. 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
1: Good morning and welcome back. For many people, reading a simple page can be a daily challenge that others may never notice. If you didn't know, October is Dyslexia Awareness Month, bringing attention to learning differences that can affect reading and writing. This week, we talked with Patty Curran. She's the owner of Curran Reading Corner in Brockville, Ontario, and says dyslexia affects 1 in 5 people.
2: It's a crazy number, and it's not a number that's going to be going down because 1 in 5 people have dyslexia, but it does run through families. It does have a hereditary component to it, and it definitely needs a certain program that works to be able to move forward in reading.
1: Dyslexia is a learning disorder linked to differences in how the brain processes language. It can make reading, spelling, and writing difficult, although many people with dyslexia have average or above average intelligence. Curran talks about the day-to-day struggles people with dyslexia can, in fact, face.
2: So for the most part there, a lot of the time, they're having trouble like decoding. When they have trouble decoding, then they're going to have trouble with accuracy and fluency in reading, writing, and spelling.
1: And one-on-one support and the right program can make a significant difference.
2: You really have to start from the bottom up and have a really good program that is made for dyslexia for them to actually be successful.
1: Thank you to Patty Curran, the owner of Curran Reading Corner out of Brockville, Ontario, for her time talking about October, Dyslexia Awareness Month. More to come on your Thursday.
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Looking like it's going to be a cloudy day. There is a slight chance of showers this afternoon, maybe a thunderstorm rolling through. It's going to get a little windy as well. Gusts up to 50 kilometers an hour, the high today to reach 16. There is a slight chance of showers this evening, maybe a thunderstorm as well, then just partly cloudy overnight. Winds will diminish with the low down to 6. And then we wrap up the week tomorrow with a mix of sun and clouds. Again, a slight chance of a shower in the afternoon, and again wind gusts expected up to 50 kilometers an hour tomorrow morning. High tomorrow also to reach 16 degrees. Right now in Coburg, we're starting your day at 10 degrees, and this weekend, of course, is Thanksgiving, and Thanksgiving dinner is the topic for What's Your Take Today. I want to know what food absolutely has to be on the Thanksgiving table. What has to be there? And on the other side of that, what dish could disappear forever and you would never miss it? You can join in the conversation on our X feed, TikTok, Facebook, or text me 844-963-7625. What food has to be on the Thanksgiving table and which could disappear and you'd never miss? Let me know. Coming up, Chris is going to continue with the wake-up call. I've got Creed on the way and the Cars You Might Think. 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

0: out of bed and getting your brain started. It's the Wake Up Call. These are Canada's news headlines this morning.
1: Good morning. It's Chris with you on your Thursday, that time of year, right? It is fall. The leaf colors are changing. The trees look so beautiful these days. But yes, leaves are falling, which means your front and backyards are getting pretty covered up with leaves. Well, raking leaves is one of those fall chores that many Canadians would rather avoid, but there may be an easier way to deal with them. Recently, we talked with gardening expert Mark Cullen, who says homeowners can save time, effort, and money by skipping the traditional pile bag and dispose method.
2: Fallen leaves are a resource. Think about them as money. These are $5 bills. Every time you fill a craft paper bag with leaves and smush them down and haul them out to the curb, there's a $5 bag of compost that you're going to go buy in the spring.
1: So instead, Mark does suggest putting the leaves in a pile or composter and letting them break down naturally.
2: We're actually working harder to throw money away than if we took those leaves, we put them in a pile, let them rot down, and use the rotted leaves in the spring to add to our garden to add nutrients to the soil.
1: And as the leaves decompose, they add organic matter, nutrients like nitrogen, phosphorus, calcium, and potassium back into the soil. Something to think about for sure as the leaves continue to fall and the cold weather continues to loom. Thank you to gardening expert Mark Cullen. That's going to do it for our time together on this Thursday, October the 8th. Plenty more news, sports, weather, great programming on the way as our Thursday rolls along. Join me tomorrow. We'll open up your Friday right across the entire province with the wake-up call starting at 5 a.m. That's all the time I have for you today, my friends. And as always, I thank you for yours. Have a wonderful Thursday. Be safe out there. Be good to each other. And we'll chat tomorrow.
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1: Good morning. Mainly cloudy today. A 40% chance of showers this afternoon with the risk of thunderstorms. Windy. We should see a high of 16 degrees. Good morning. I'm Richard Evans. Here's what's happening in Northumberland.
2: The Colbert Police Service has named OPP Superintendent Tina Meyer as its next deputy chief. Meyer has more than 30 years of policing experience, including leadership roles in organized crime, anti-terrorism, traffic operations, and investigations. Police Board Chair Adam Bureau says he's confident that the right fit has been found for the police force.
3: Tina brings more than 30 years of policing experience and an impressive record of leadership within the Ontario Provincial Police. Throughout her career, she has led complex investigations, specialized provincial programs, organizational change initiatives, and member wellness programs.
2: She's the first woman to join the service's senior command and will begin her new role on November 2nd. Ontario fire officials are using Fire Prevention Week to remind families about basic safety measures that could save lives. Brighton Fire and Rescue Captain Adam Walsh says education helps children learn the importance of fire prevention from a very early age.
4: Because in 2022, there was a record high of fatalities. So there was like 133 fatalities just in that year. And the conclusion was there wasn't working smoke alarms.
2: Residents should have working alarms, know two ways out of every room, and never return to a burning home. Survivor Thrivers, a breast cancer survivor dragon boat team serving Northumberland County, is planning a fundraising day in Port Hope. The Choose Your Own Adventure takes place November 7th at the Masonic Temple, featuring a bacon coffee sale, modern line dancing, and dancing bee make-a-take sessions. The team hopes to raise $25,000 towards a new 20-seat dragon boat. In sports yesterday, it was the Toronto Patriots 8, Coburg 1. The Cougars are back in action Friday when they take on Leamington. In Major League Baseball divisional round action, Tampa Bay beat New York 4-3. Tampa Bay advances 3-0. Milwaukee beat San Diego 3-1. Milwaukee advances 3-1. A couple of scores out of the NHL last night. Edmonton over Anaheim 5-2. Winnipeg beat Colorado 3-2. And Washington over Pittsburgh 5-3. I'm Richard Evans with the news that keeps you connected to where you live. Northumberland's three-day weather next.
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1: Mainly cloudy today, a 40% chance of showers this afternoon with a risk of thunderstorms. Winds gusting up to 50 kilometers per hour, we should see a high of 16. For tonight, partly cloudy, a 40% chance of showers this evening. Thunderstorms remaining in the region, a low of 6. For Friday, a mix of sun and cloud, a 40% chance of showers in the afternoon. Windy with a high of 16. And for Saturday, a mix of sun and cloud and a high of 17. Right now, it's 10 degrees.
0: Good morning. It's a new day. The coffee's on, and we're ready to make it a rockin' day. 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
17: And good morning. It is 6:08. Welcome to Thursday, heading into our Thanksgiving week. Can't believe it's Thanksgiving already. Lots going on this weekend. We'll go through some of that again this morning as you set your long weekend plans. We got Hat Trick Fever. Today's question coming up at 8:10. Your chance to win tickets to see the Toronto Maple Leafs in Ottawa in January, plus $500 in cash and a custom-made Classic Rock hoodie. Let's see. We're going to play World's Hardest Trivia just before 7. I got another pair of tickets. We'll put you on the guest list to see Gatto October 18th at the Concert Hall at Victoria Hall. And what's your take today as we're heading into Thanksgiving weekend? Let's talk about the Thanksgiving dinner table. What food absolutely has to be on your Thanksgiving dinner? And what dish could really disappear forever and you'd never really miss it? Join in the conversation on our X feed, TikTok, Facebook, or text me. 844-963-ROCK, 844-963-7625. What food has to be on the Thanksgiving table and what could disappear and you wouldn't miss it? Let me know. As yes leads us into a Thursday morning. Owner of a Lonely Heart, Northumberland's Classic Rock 107.9.

Speedwagons, Take It on the Run. Classic Rock 107.9, 616. Good Thursday morning. Thanksgiving weekend just about here. And the Coburg Cougars back now from the OJHL Governor's Showcase. They split their two games in Niagara Falls. They beat the Buffalo Junior Sabres 6-1. And then they fell actually the day before. I can't remember now. 8-1 they fell to the Toronto Patriots. That was actually their first regulation loss of the season, so still a good season for them. They're now back at home and back to league play as they host the Leamington Flyers coming up Friday night, tomorrow night, at the Coburg Community Center to take you into your Thanksgiving weekend. Go Cougars, go! And what's your take today? As we're talking about Thanksgiving weekend, Thanksgiving dinner, what food has to be on your Thanksgiving table, and what could go away and you'd never really miss it. You can join in the conversation on our X feed, TikTok, Facebook, or text me 844-963-ROCK, 844-963-7625. We'll check in with Richard Evans, find out what his take is on the Thanksgiving dinner, and we'll check in with yours as well. Coming up, we're going to find out what's coming up in the next 48 hours with the 48 right here in Northumberland. We're going to get to that right after Skinner. Give me three steps. 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
1: Good morning. It's Felicia here with what's coming up over the next 48 hours. It's everything you need to know. Today, the Northumberland County Archives and Museum is hosting its Thursday speaker series from 6 to 7 p.m. The event will feature an interdisciplinary artist and director discussing Indigenous stories, technologies, and perspectives through an artistic lens. And on Friday, Experience Coburg is hosting the Coburg Ghost Walk from 6:30 to 9:30 p.m. The walking tour will explore eerie tales, legendary figures, and haunted landmarks along some of Coburg's oldest streets. The cost is $15, and the tour begins at Henley Arcade at 48 King Street West. And in local sports, the Coburg Cougars will take on the Leamington Flyers on Friday at the Coburg Community Center. 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Just click the 48. In the newsroom, I'm Felicia Massey, and that's what's happening around town. Coburg's three-day weather, next.
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7: Mainly cloudy today, a 40% chance of showers this afternoon with a risk of thunderstorms. Winds gusting up to 50 kilometers per hour. We should see a high of 16. For tonight, partly cloudy, a 40% chance of showers this evening. Thunderstorms remaining in the region, a low of 6. For Friday, a mix of sun and cloud, a 40% chance of showers in the afternoon. Windy with a high of 16. And for Saturday, a mix of sun and cloud and a high of 17. Right now, it's 10 degrees.
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0: 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There's Honeymoon Suite. Love changes everything. It is 6:30 on your Thursday morning, heading into our Thanksgiving weekend. We say good morning to Richard Evans. Richard, how you doing?
1: Good morning, York. I'm well. Yourself?
0: I am very good. Thank you very much. It's been a busy week.
1: It has been a very busy week and continues leading up to Thanksgiving weekend. Hopefully you'll get a chance with family this weekend.
0: Yeah, well, I'm going to get to see Harrison, who turned 18 yesterday.
1: Yes, indeed.
0: He's going to school at Algonquin, right? And I asked him what he was doing for his 18th birthday night, and he's going into Quebec because the drinking age is 18. I said, what, are you going to hit up a bar? He goes, no, we're going to the casino.
1: Attaboy, good for you.
0: I said, you're not driving, are you? He goes, no, Uber. Okay. So, yeah, there you go. Terrific. The boy's an adult now. I cannot believe it, and going to the casino. I cannot wait to hear from him a little bit later on this morning. Lord knows what time he's going to be up.
1: Oh, it'll be past noon, I'm sure, you work.
0: Well, he's got a class at 11:30, so there you go. All right, so Thanksgiving is this weekend. Again, I mentioned Harrison's coming over. Our What's Your Take for Today has to do with Thanksgiving dinner, specifically what food absolutely has to be on the Thanksgiving table and what food could disappear forever and you'd never miss it. So what is it for you, Richard? What needs to be there?
1: Well, you know, my late mother had the best stuffing in the world, and my sister managed to somehow replicate that. So the stuffing has to be there. But the one thing that I've never understood, and I won't touch with a 10-foot pole, are yams. I just don't get it.
0: Sweet potatoes?
1: I do not like them, and I don't know why. I mean, it has nothing, and everybody makes them differently, and people say, well, you'd like my mother's. And I said, well, I would not, because I just don't like them.
0: I don't understand people putting marshmallows in them.
1: That's odd.
0: That doesn't make any sense to me.
1: So there you go.
0: For me, stuffing is one for sure, has to be there. And one thing that has to be there, but I cannot do it at leftovers, I make a mash between carrots and rutabaga. And it's really good, fresh, but I can't do it as leftovers.
1: Wow.
0: And I don't know why.
1: That's exotic.
0: There you go. All right, so I want to know what food absolutely has to be on your Thanksgiving table, what could disappear forever, and you would never miss it. We'll check in with the early responses coming up right after Toto and Hold the Line. 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
1: All right, as we were just talking about with Richard, what's your take today? I want to know what food absolutely has to be on the Thanksgiving table and what dish could disappear forever and you would never miss it. You can join in the conversation on our X feed, TikTok, Facebook, or text me, 844-963-ROCK, 844-963-7625. Let's see, Alana was first up this morning saying homemade stuffing is number one. Richard mentioned that as well, his mom's homemade stuffing. Nancy comes in also with stuffing, saying stuffing is a must. I can do without the green bean casserole, just plain beans are fine. I can totally agree with that one as well. Joe comes in with apple pie is a must. Absolutely is. Joe goes on to say he doesn't understand how anyone can like Brussels sprouts. I'm much the same there, too. And I've tried. They smell so good when they're cooking, but I don't know. There's just something about them. For me, also has to be stuffing and my carrot and rutabaga mash. Let's see. Harley just came in saying stuffing and mashed taters a must. Cannot stand cranberry jelly. Oh, there you go. Thank you, Harley. Steve comes in and says, must have my wife's stuffing, and I could do without the peas. So there you go, right? I could do without the peas as well. What about you? When it comes to Thanksgiving dinner, what food is a must, and what could you live without? Just, you wouldn't miss it if it disappeared. Let me know. Xfeed, TikTok, Facebook, or text me, 844-963-ROCK, 844-963-7625. What's Good in Northumberland is coming up right after the Foo Fighters with My Hero. 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
1: One of the interesting things about junior hockey is the opportunity to see players from different backgrounds and countries come together on the same ice. That's part of what the new Brighton Vikings are bringing to the community in their first season in the Greater Metro Junior A Hockey League. Director of PR and Social Media Carlos Verde says the league features a mix of experienced players and international talent.
2: They've got a great project there, some incredible people involved. You look at Dennis Sicard, you look at Yenri Jib, the team that they've been able to build, both with some local players, you know, Marcus Forbes, that kind of thing, Merrick Hennessy.
1: For local fans, that means a chance to watch a variety of hockey talent close to home while getting behind a team that's just beginning to build its identity in Brighton. In the newsroom, I'm Richard Evans. Northumberland's three-day weather is next.
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1: Mainly cloudy today, a 40% chance of showers this afternoon with a risk of thunderstorms. Winds gusting up to 50 kilometers per hour, we should see a high of 16. For tonight, partly cloudy, a 40% chance of showers this evening, thunderstorms remaining in the region, a low of 6. For Friday, a mix of sun and cloud, a 40% chance of showers in the afternoon, windy with a high of 16. And for Saturday, a mix of sun and cloud and a high of 17. Right now it's 10 degrees.
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There's Billy Idol with White Wedding. It is 6:51 on your Thursday morning, and I have another pair of tickets to give away to see Gatto October 18th at the Concert Hall at Victoria Hall. We're going to give those away with World's Hardest Trivia. I could be putting your name on the guest list. I have the question coming up for you right after Trooper and Boys in the Bright White Sports Car.

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1: All right, let's see if we can set you up with a pair of tickets. I'll put you on the guest list to see Gatto Sunday, October 18th at the Concert Hall in Victoria Hall. Question today is this. 48% of high school and college-age students say they use this for help with their homework. 48% of high school and college-age students say they use this for help with their homework. What do they use? Text me in your guesses. 844-963-ROCK. 844-963-7625. Get it right. You're going to see Gatto October 18th at the Concert Hall at Victoria Hall. Let's see. I don't have your name, but somebody came in and said AI. It is not AI. If you can shoot me your name and where you're from, that'd be great. Maureen comes in with their parents. It's not their parents. Elo says lots of Red Bull. You're probably right, but that's not the one we're looking for. Ron says grandparents. It is not grandparents. Great guesses coming in so far. 844-963-ROCK, 844-963-7625. 48% of high school and college age students say they use this for help with their homework. What is it? Katrina says Google. It's not Google, but you're on the right track. Just saying. 48% of college and high school student age say they use this for help with their homework. Elo says Reddit. It is not Reddit. Again, on the right track, but not what we're looking for. 48% of high school and college age students say they use this for help with their homework. Chat go. No, ChatGPT. No, it's not ChatGPT. It's not Wikipedia. Let's see. Computers. Well, not really. 844-963-ROCK, 844-963-7625 to text in your guesses. 48% of high school and college age students say they use this for help with their homework. What is it? 844-963-7625. Good luck.

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1: Good morning. Mainly cloudy today. A 40% chance of showers this afternoon with a risk of thunderstorms. Winds gusting up to 50. We should see a high of 16 degrees. I'm Richard Evans. Here's what's happening in Northumberland. Tina Meyer is making the move from OPP to Coburg Police Service, saying she was not ready to retire from policing. Meyer currently commands the OPP Security Bureau and has held several senior leadership positions. Police Chief Chris Leather and Board Chair Adam Bureau welcomed her appointment, saying her experience makes her the right fit. Meyer says she made the decision because she felt that she had much more in her when it came to serving in law enforcement.
2: So I was ready to retire from the OPP. I'm very grateful for the experiences I've had in the OPP, and I've been very, very lucky. But I wasn't ready to stop helping them.
1: Meyer is the first woman to join the service's senior command and will begin her new role on November 2nd. The month of October brings many spooky events in Northumberland, including the chance to ghost hunt in some historic buildings. The Art Gallery of Northumberland, along with Victoria Hall and Supernatural Mysteries, Inc., are hosting two nights where you can walk through the buildings after hours with paranormal investigators to look for possible spirits. Cultural Heritage Manager at the gallery, Lindsay Fleur, says it's a hands-on experience.
3: They offer participants an actual use of many of those investigative tools and investigative methods to uncover what, you know, might be hidden in the shadows in the building. And I could definitely say after our first go that there could be some unexplained things within the walls of Victoria Hall.
1: The next events are on October 23rd and 31st from 8 to 10 p.m. More ticket information at Northumberland Art Gallery website. Northumberland OPP have charged a 61-year-old man after investigating a break-in in an unoccupied Hamilton Township home. Police were called Saturday evening to a County Road 45 property and determined someone had recently been staying there without permission. Cecil Parsons, of no fixed address, faces charges and is scheduled to appear in Coburg Court in November. In sports yesterday, it was the Toronto Patriots 8, Coburg 1. The Cougars are back in action this Friday when they take on Leamington. Couple of scores out of the NHL last night. Edmonton over Anaheim 5-2. Washington beat Pittsburgh 5-3, and it was Winnipeg over Colorado 3-2. In Major League Baseball divisional round action, Tampa Bay beat the Yankees 4-3. Tampa Bay advances 3-0. And Milwaukee beat San Diego 3-1. Milwaukee advances in that series 3-1. I'm Richard Evans with the news that keeps you connected to where you live. Northumberland's 3-day weather next.
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1: Mainly cloudy today, a 40% chance of showers this afternoon with a risk of thunderstorms. Winds gusting up to 50 kilometers per hour. We should see a high of 16. For tonight, partly cloudy, a 40% chance of showers this evening. Thunderstorms remaining in the region, a low of 6. For Friday, a mix of sun and cloud, a 40% chance of showers in the afternoon. Windy with a high of 16. And for Saturday, a mix of sun and cloud and a high of 17. Right now, it's 10 degrees.
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Classic Rock 107.9, Def Leppard, Rock of Ages. Gene liking that one this morning. It is 7:09. Still looking for a winner with World's Hardest Trivia question this morning. 48% of high school and college age students say they use this for help with their homework. Number of guesses coming in for the internet. That's close. Got to be more specific than that. Facebook is not it. Gemini is not it. What is it? 844-963-ROCK, 844-963-7625. We'll come back with some more guesses right after Eric Clapton's Cocaine. 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

Eric Clapton and Cocaine, Northumberland's Classic Rock 107.9. It is 7:12 on our Thursday morning, and we do now have a winner with World's Hardest Trivia. It came in just as Cocaine was wrapping up. Brian McLeod is our winner, who got the answer to this question. 48% of high school and college age students say they use this for help with their homework. Brian knew it was TikTok. Yep. TikTok. I don't understand how that works. I'm on TikTok. I don't see anything that would have helped me with homework when I was in high school or college. But nonetheless, that is the answer. Brian, congratulations. You're going to see Gatto.

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1: Good morning. It's Felicia here with what's coming up over the next 48 hours. It's everything you need to know. Today, the Northumberland County Archives and Museum is hosting its Thursday speaker series from 6 to 7 p.m. The presentation will feature an interdisciplinary artist and director exploring Indigenous stories, technologies, and perspectives through an artistic lens. 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In the newsroom, I'm Felicia Massey, and that's what's happening around town. Coburg's three-day weather, next.
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10: Mainly cloudy today with a 40% chance of showers this afternoon and a risk of thunderstorms. Windy with a high of 16 degrees. For tonight, partly cloudy, a 40% chance of showers this evening. Thunderstorms remaining in the region, a low of 6. For Friday, a mix of sun and cloud, a 40% chance of showers in the afternoon, a high of 16. And for Saturday, a mix of sun and cloud and a high of 17. Right now, it's 9 degrees.
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Hey, you, Northumberland's Classic Rock 107.9. It is a 7:29. Richard Evans is going to join me in just a couple of minutes. Have a chat about Coburg's brand new deputy police chief sworn in yesterday. Also, some news coming up on Aerosmith, which we're going to listen to right now before we talk to Richard.

0: Classic Rock 107.9, Aerosmith, the other side. It is 7:33. Aerosmith was supposed to have an announcement on a Tuesday morning. That announcement turned into them just playing a boop blooper reel, but that announcement finally happened yesterday. They've announced two nights only at the Hollywood Bowl, Thursday, October 29th, and Sunday, November the 1st. Their first full-length Aerosmith show since the Peace Out Tour, the Farewell Tour, collapsed in 2023. Richard, I was supposed to go to that in Toronto.
1: I can't believe that they're still at it. That's incredible.
0: I know, it's crazy. Still only just these two shows. They're going to have some friends with them. We'll go over those friends coming up after 8 o'clock this morning. Richard, yesterday you were at the signing in ceremony of the brand new Coburg Deputy Police Chief.
1: I was indeed. Tina Meyer is being welcomed to the town of Coburg. She was or is currently the commander of the OPP Security Bureau. She's responsible for overseeing security planning, risk management, and protection of government officials and infrastructure. And one of the things that Deputy Meyer is focusing on is officer wellness, and that's something that's, that Chief Leather and I talked about. We'll have an interview with him later this week. One of the main focal points that both the chief and the deputy chief are very, very keen on this and this go round.
0: It's really interesting that the Coburg Police Services Board has gone really far outside of the organization and small police forces for the new chief.
1: Indeed.
0: Chief Leather, of course, a former RCMP chief superintendent, high profile police officer, as is Tina Meyer, as you mentioned, with the OPP. And it's just, it'd be interesting to see the dynamic that these two are going to have in the Coburg Police Service, especially with the times that we're in right now.
1: Absolutely. I think they complement each other very well. And one of the things that's interesting is Chief Leather has got, 6'4", and I think she's about 5'3 or 5'4".
0: Right. Quite the difference there.
1: Quite the difference there, but it seems like their agendas are in line with one another. And Board Chair Adam Bureau said yesterday that he was just thrilled to have her aboard. It was a tough choice for everybody, but welcome Deputy Chief Meyer.
0: Yeah, looking forward to having Deputy Chief on the air for a conversation in the near future once she gets settled into the new role, which will be in early November. It is a 7:36, so we're going to take a look at what's good in Northumberland. Got some Brian Adams on the way and Billy Squire with the stroke. 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

0: NorthumberlandDaily.ca newsroom. 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
1: There's a new reason for hockey fans in Brighton to get excited this season. The Brighton Vikings have opened their inaugural Greater Metro Junior A Hockey League season with a bang, bringing a new team and a fresh source of hometown pride to King Edward Park Arena. Carlos Verde, the team's director of PR and social media, says there's a lot to be excited about with people building this program.
2: It's a fun league, a lot of really good import talent, some excellent talent at the top end, you know, the 21-year-old types that are aged out of kind of your standard junior hockey, and, you know, you've got a couple in Brighton. I saw a couple of last night with Northumberland. They've got some 2005s from Sweden that are just incredible.
1: With local players helping represent Brighton on the ice, the Vikings are giving the community another team to rally behind and another reason to come together on game night. In the newsroom, I'm Richard Evans. Northumberland's three-day weather is next.
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1: Mainly cloudy today with a 40% chance of showers this afternoon and a risk of thunderstorms. Windy with a high of 16 degrees. For tonight, partly cloudy, a 40% chance of showers this evening. Thunderstorms remaining in the region, a low of 6. For Friday, a mix of sun and cloud, a 40% chance of showers in the afternoon, a high of 16. And for Saturday, a mix of sun and cloud and a high of 17. Right now, it's 9 degrees.
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It is 7:52. Coming up just after 8, we'll give you today's trivia question with Hat Trick Fever. Your chance once again to pick up tickets to see the Leafs and Sens in Ottawa in January. $500 in cash and a custom-made Classic Rock 107.9 hoodie. We'll reveal yesterday's answer, today's question again coming up just after 8. And then after that, we'll go through the Friends list that we'll be performing with Aerosmith at the Hollywood Bowl. October 29th and November 1st. That was just announced yesterday. That's coming up again just after 8 o'clock. At 8, Richard's going to bring us up to date from the Classic Rock 107.9 newsroom to help get us there. Alana Miles gets us into a groove with Black Velvet. 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
1: Good morning. Mainly cloudy today. A 40% chance of showers this afternoon with the risk of thunderstorms. Windy. We should see a high of 16 degrees. Good morning. I'm Richard Evans. Here's what's happening in Northumberland.
2: The Colbert Police Service has named OPP Superintendent Tina Meyer as its next deputy chief. Meyer has more than 30 years of policing experience, including leadership roles in organized crime, anti-terrorism, traffic operations, and investigations. Police Board Chair Adam Bureau says he's confident that the right fit has been found for the police force.
3: Tina brings more than 30 years of policing experience and an impressive record of leadership within the Ontario Provincial Police. Throughout her career, she has led complex investigations, specialized provincial programs, organizational change initiatives, and member wellness programs.
2: She's the first woman to join the service's senior command and will begin her new role on November 2nd. Ontario fire officials are using Fire Prevention Week to remind families about basic safety measures that could save lives. Brighton Fire and Rescue Captain Adam Walsh says education helps children learn the importance of fire prevention from a very early age.
4: Because in 2022, there was a record high of fatalities. So there was like 133 fatalities just in that year. And the conclusion was there wasn't working smoke alarms.
2: Residents should have working alarms, know two ways out of every room, and never return to a burning home. Survivor Thrivers, a breast cancer survivor dragon boat team serving Northumberland County, is planning a fundraising day in Port Hope. The Choose Your Own Adventure takes place November 7th at the Masonic Temple, featuring a bacon coffee sale, modern line dancing, and dancing bee make-a-take sessions. The team hopes to raise $25,000 towards a new 20-seat dragon boat. In sports yesterday, it was the Toronto Patriots 8, Coburg 1. The Cougars are back in action Friday when they take on Leamington. In Major League Baseball divisional round action, Tampa Bay beat New York 4-3. Tampa Bay advances 3-0. Milwaukee beat San Diego 3-1. Milwaukee advances 3-1. A couple of scores out of the NHL last night. Edmonton over Anaheim 5-2. Winnipeg beat Colorado 3-2. And Washington over Pittsburgh 5-3. I'm Richard Evans with the news that keeps you connected to where you live. Northumberland's three-day weather next.
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1: Mainly cloudy today with a 40% chance of showers this afternoon and a risk of thunderstorms. Windy with a high of 16 degrees. For tonight, partly cloudy, a 40% chance of showers this evening. Thunderstorms remaining in the region, a low of 6. For Friday, a mix of sun and cloud, a 40% chance of showers in the afternoon, a high of 16. And for Saturday, a mix of sun and cloud and a high of 17. Right now, it's 9 degrees.
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It is 8:09. Good morning. Hat Trick Fever, your chance to win tickets to see the Toronto Maple Leafs in Ottawa to take on the Senators January 20th. We'll also set you up with $500 in cash and a custom-made Classic Rock 107.9 hoodie. And again, to enter, all you got to do is answer our daily trivia questions. Yesterday's question was a pretty easy one, asking which team swept the 2001 playoff series between the Leafs and Sens, and that was the Toronto Maple Leafs. Today's question, not quite as easy. Today we want to know who was selected first overall by the Ottawa Senators in the 1993 NHL draft. Who did the Ottawa Senators select first overall in the 93 NHL draft? You enter your guesses online at classicrock1079.ca. Hat Trick Fever this week brought to you by TradeSense, your all-in-one contractor, TradeSense. So once again, who was selected first overall by the Ottawa Senators in the 1993 NHL draft? Submit your guesses, classicrock1079.ca. Coming up, I'll let you know what friends are going to be joining Aerosmith at the end of the month at the Hollywood Bowl. We'll get to that right after Jimi Hendrix and the Experience. 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

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Jimi Hendrix and the Experience. There's All Along the Watchtower at 8:14. Good Thursday morning. So it was an

announcements are to come, apparently. But right now, joining Aerosmith will be the Black Crowes, Run DMC, Heart, Billy Idol, Slash, Sammy Hagar, Tom Morello, Eric Church, Jerry Cantrell from Alice in Chains, Nuno Bettencourt from Extreme, Sully Erna from Gobsmack, Chad Smith from the Red Hot Chili Peppers, Duff McKagan from Guns N' Roses, Marcus King, Pat Monahan from Train, Steve Stevens, Mike Inez from Alice in Chains, Andrew Watt, Adam Wakeman, Audley Freed, Kenny Aronoff as well. And there's going to be more. Again, surprise announcement to come. Aerosmith and Friends, two nights at the Hollywood Bowl. Again, Thursday, October 29th, Sunday, November the 1st. If you're up for a little bit of vacation to California, might be an idea, especially if you are an Aerosmith fan. It is 8:15 coming up. We're going to take a look at what's coming up in the next 48 hours in Northumberland County. We're going to get to that right after Pearl Jam.

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1: Good morning. It's Felicia here with what's coming up over the next 48 hours. It's everything you need to know. Today, the Northumberland County Archives and Museum is hosting its Thursday speaker series from 6 to 7 p.m. The event will feature an interdisciplinary artist and director discussing Indigenous stories, technologies, and perspectives through an artistic lens. And on Friday, Experience Coburg is hosting the Coburg Ghost Walk from 6:30 to 9:30 p.m. The walking tour will explore eerie tales, legendary figures, and haunted landmarks along some of Coburg's oldest streets. The cost is $15, and the tour begins at Henley Arcade at 48 King Street West. And in local sports, the Coburg Cougars will take on the Leamington Flyers on Friday at the Coburg Community Center. You can get all the details on these events and more at northumberlanddaily.ca. Just click the 48. In the newsroom, I'm Felicia Massey, and that's what's happening around town. Coburg's three-day weather, next.
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10: Mainly cloudy today with a 40% chance of showers this afternoon and a risk of thunderstorms. Windy with a high of 16 degrees. For tonight, partly cloudy, a 40% chance of showers this evening. Thunderstorms remaining in the region, a low of 6. For Friday, a mix of sun and cloud, a 40% chance of showers in the afternoon, a high of 16. And for Saturday, a mix of sun and cloud and a high of 17. Right now, it's 9 degrees.
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It is 8:29 on your Thursday morning. Big weekend in Norwood. Yes, it's a Thanksgiving weekend, and the Norwood Fall Fair is back Saturday through Thanksgiving Monday. Details on what you can expect this year at the Norwood Fall Fair. Got that coming up for you right after Bruce Springsteen's Glory.

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Bruce Springsteen, there's Glory Days. It is 8:33. Good Thursday morning as we're heading into our Thanksgiving weekend. One long-standing tradition, Thanksgiving weekend, is the Norwood Fair, running Saturday through Monday, the full midway with rides and games. Gates are going to open each day 9 a.m. The midway opens at 10:30 a.m. Of course, the annual Norwood Fair Parade, super popular. That's set once again to go Saturday at noon. There'll be antique and classic car displays, horse, cattle, poultry, sheep, and goat shows for the kids. There's a petting zoo and the kids' corral, 4-H competitions, live entertainment through the weekend, including on Saturday, performances by the Canadian Cowboys. There's tractor pulls, lawn tractor racing, and of course, other traditional fair favorites. Saturday, it all gets underway, the annual Norwood Fair, every Thanksgiving weekend. You don't want to miss the parade Saturday at noon. Coming up, we're going to find out what's good in Northumberland. I got Neil Young on the way and Poison. Nothing but a good time, and that's what you're going to have if you're heading to the Norwood Fair this weekend. Northumberland's Classic Rock, 107.9.

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1: One of the interesting things about junior hockey is the opportunity to see players from different backgrounds and countries come together on the same ice. That's part of what the new Brighton Vikings are bringing to the community in their first season in the Greater Metro Junior A Hockey League. Director of PR and Social Media Carlos Verde says the league features a mix of experienced players and international talent.
2: They've got a great project there, some incredible people involved. You look at Dennis Sicard, you look at Yenri Jib, the team that they've been able to build, both with some local players, you know, Marcus Forbes, that kind of thing, Merrick Hennessy.
1: For local fans, that means a chance to watch a variety of hockey talent close to home while getting behind a team that's just beginning to build its identity in Brighton. In the newsroom, I'm Richard Evans. Northumberland's three-day weather is next.
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1: Mainly cloudy today with a 40% chance of showers this afternoon and a risk of thunderstorms. Windy with a high of 16 degrees. For tonight, partly cloudy, a 40% chance of showers this evening. Thunderstorms remaining in the region, a low of 6. For Friday, a mix of sun and cloud, a 40% chance of showers in the afternoon, a high of 16. And for Saturday, a mix of sun and cloud and a high of 17. Right now, it's 9 degrees.
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1: Mainly cloudy today with a 40% chance of showers this afternoon and a risk of thunderstorms. Windy with a high of 16 degrees. For tonight, partly cloudy, a 40% chance of showers this evening. Thunderstorms remaining in the region, a low of 6. For Friday, a mix of sun and cloud, a 40% chance of showers in the afternoon, a high of 16. And for Saturday, a mix of sun and cloud and a high of 17.
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Big night tonight at the Capitol Theater. They're announcing their 2027 season, and it's going to be huge. Rob Kempson's going to join me tomorrow night in case you can't make it tonight. He's going to join me just after 8 tomorrow and give us the rundown of what's coming up next year. Here's Rush, Fly By Night, Classic Rock 107.

cut there from Kansas, Point of No Return, Northumberland's Classic Rock 107.9. Did you know the Queen and David Bowie never performed this live in concert together? Not once. Interesting. Queen with David Bowie. Here's Under Pressure, Northumberland's Classic Rock 107.9.

by Crows, Hard to Handle. Northumberland's Classic Rock 107.9. That is going to wrap things up for me on this Thursday morning. Back in with you tomorrow morning to wrap up the week. One more pair of tickets to give away with World's Hardest Trivia to see Gatto October 18th at the Concert Hall at Victoria Hall. We'll give those away with the question just before 7 o'clock. And coming up after 8 tomorrow morning, Rob Kempson, our Artistic Director at the Capitol Theater, is going to join me to talk about tonight's exciting announcement of the 2027 season. It is going to be huge. Rob will have all the details for us after 8 tomorrow morning. Chris Lucas is standing by. She picks up your workday kickoff at 10 o'clock. I leave you with Loverboy. Working for the weekend. Yes, we are. 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Have a great

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0: 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While you're at work, we keep you up to date.
1: 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The Art Gallery of Northumberland, along with Victoria Hall, are hosting two nights where you can walk through the buildings after hours with paranormal investigators to look for possible spirits. I'm Richard Evans. Everything that matters in Northumberland, you'll hear it here on Classic Rock 107.9. 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
1: Mainly cloudy today with a 40% chance of showers this afternoon and a risk of thunderstorms. Windy with a high of 16 degrees. For tonight, partly cloudy, a 40% chance of showers this evening. Thunderstorms remaining in the region, a low of 6. For Friday, a mix of sun and cloud, a 40% chance of showers in the afternoon, a high of 16. And for Saturday, a mix of sun and cloud and a high of 17.

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Oh, on the big screen. It's going to hit the theaters October 28th. It's Ozzy and Black Sabbath, Back to the Beginning. Here's Crazy Train.

0: Northumberland's Classic Rock 107.9 with Harley Quinn. I did it for love. This is such a cool experience. It's a little creepy and spooky, but it's wonderful. Experience Coburg is hosting the Coburg Ghost Walk tomorrow, Friday, 6:30 till 9:30. It's a walking tour exploring eerie tales, legendary figures. You'll learn a lot. Haunted landmarks and some of Coburg's oldest streets. It's $15. It's a great way to spend a few hours. The tour will begin at Henry Arcade on King Street West.
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Hey, what are you doing January 20th? You may want to leave it open. We're giving you the chance to see the Battle of Ontario Leafs in Ottawa January 20th, plus $500 spending cash and a Classic Rock 107.9 branded hoodie brought to you by TradeSense, your all-in-one contractor. Here's your Hat Trick Fever question today. Who was selected first overall by the Ottawa Senators in the 1993 NHL draft? Okay. Who was selected first overall by the Senators in the 93 NHL draft? You know the answer? Enter it for a chance to win on our website. 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

0: 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While you're at work, we keep you up to date.
1: 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She's the first woman to join the service's senior command and will begin her new role on November 2nd. Ontario fire officials are using Fire Prevention Week to remind families about basic safety measures that could save lives. Residents should have working alarms, know two ways out of every room, and never return to a burning home. I'm Richard Evans. 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
6: Mainly cloudy today with a 40% chance of showers this afternoon and a risk of thunderstorms. Windy with a high of 16 degrees. For tonight, partly cloudy, a 40% chance of showers this evening. Thunderstorms remaining in the region, a low of 6. For Friday, a mix of sun and cloud, a 40% chance of showers in the afternoon, a high of 16. And for Saturday, a mix of sun and cloud and a high of 17.
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Northumberland's Classic Rock 107.9. I'm Chris Lucas. Happy National Fluffer Nutter Day. You say that fast. Fluffer Nutter Day. I have no idea what it was. I had to look it up. Apparently, it's a sandwich. A sandwich featuring peanut butter and marshmallow fluff. Fluff on. It's Eddie Money. 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

0: Northumberland's Classic Rock 107.9 with Prism that is young and restless. Of course, Halloween coming up at the end of the month. The good news is for a lot of people, including the kids, adults alike, okay? Because it's a Saturday night. So if you're going to go out partying, it's a good night to be partying, don't you think? We want you to join us along with Fraser Ford for Rewind the 90s Halloween Party. Yes, it's coming up Saturday, October 31st. Over at the Coburg Lions Community Center, tickets are just $20. 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
1: Good afternoon, I'm John Brenner. A chance of showers tonight with the risk of a thunderstorm. Here's what's happening in Northumberland. Writer Ann Carson spent part of her childhood, including her teenage years, living in Port Hope. Today, Carson, known best for her poems and essays, was awarded the Nobel Prize in Literature. In choosing Carson over other candidates, the Nobel Committee cited numerous accomplishments, including what they called Carson's creation of new forms for contemporary literature. The Cobourg Police Service has named Ontario Provincial Police Superintendent Tina Mayer its new deputy chief. Police Board Chair Adam Bureau says Mayer is the right fit.
2: Tina brings more than 30 years of policing experience and an impressive record of leadership within the Ontario Provincial Police. Throughout her career, she has led complex investigations, specialized provincial programs, organizational change initiatives, and member wellness programs.
1: The first woman to join the Cobourg Police Service's senior command, Mayor starts November 2nd. Northumberland Breast Cancer Survivor Dragon Boat Team Survivor Thrivers is putting on a fundraiser in Port Hope. The November 7th event at the Masonic Temple features a bake sale and modern line dancing. Survivor Thrivers intend to raise $25,000 to pay for a new 20-seat dragon boat. In sports, Friday night, the Cobourg Cougars are home to the Leamington Flyers. Game time at Cobourg Community Center is 7 o'clock. Saturday, the Port Hope Panthers are home at Jack Berger Sports Complex to take on the Amherst View Jets. In the NHL tonight, the Maple Leafs are away to play the Golden Knights. The Senators are on home ice in Ottawa to take on the Flyers. The Canadiens host the Predators. Thursday night in the NFL, the Cowboys host the Buccaneers. I'm John Brenner with the news that keeps you connected to where you live. Northumberland's three-day weather is next.
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10: Why wait for Halloween? 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
1: A chance of showers and a thunderstorm this afternoon and tonight. Wind becoming light overnight, the low 6. A mix of sun and cloud tomorrow with a chance of showers clearing late in the afternoon. Windy, Friday's high 16. A mix of sun and cloud Saturday, the high 17. A chance of showers Sunday, the high 20. Right now it's 16 degrees.
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One of the most popular toys of the year is Buttface. I'll tell you about Buttface. That's coming up in about 7 minutes on Classic Rock 107.9.

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0: Northumberland's Classic Rock 107.9 with the Tea Party. That is Temptation. I'm Chris Lucas. You may be hearing or receiving butt face this holiday season. All right. It's a highly coveted toy. All right. That people are looking for. Yes, it is called butt face. Okay. Technically, it's a squishy toy called Chester Cheeks. It's a naked backside with a face. He has hands, feet, and a little bit of hair on the top of his butt head. It's mostly a face. He's wearing undies or shorts at his waist. And he makes a variety of fart noises, okay? That's his thing. No, that's not going to be annoying at all.
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10: A chance of showers and a thunderstorm this afternoon and tonight. Wind becoming light overnight, the low 6. A mix of sun and cloud tomorrow with a chance of showers, clearing late in the afternoon, windy, Friday's high 16. A mix of sun and cloud Saturday, the high 17. A chance of showers Sunday, the high 20.
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I have a feeling you're going to need a little getaway in March. March 27th, to be exact. We're giving you the chance to win the Great Canadian Getaway. Two tickets to see the Senators play the Leafs in Toronto in March. A stay at the Royal York Hotel plus $500 in cash. You can enter right now. Just head over to Coburg Rustchek on William Street. Rustchek starting at $149.99. You can enter right there. Do it today. 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

0: Northumberland's Classic Rock 107.9. This flight tonight with Nazareth. 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You know it. 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

Berlin's Classic Rock 107.9 with the police. I'm Chris Lucas with Hat Trick Fever, brought to you by Trade Sense. 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We're giving away a pair of tickets to the Battle of Ontario. Your chance to see the Leafs in action in Ottawa, taking on the Senators. The game is January 20th. 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Oh, you're going to look great, and you have all that cash in your pocket at the game. 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
0: A chance of showers and a thunderstorm this afternoon and tonight. Wind becoming light overnight, the low 6. A mix of sun and cloud tomorrow with a chance of showers clearing late in the afternoon. Windy, Friday's high 16. A mix of sun and cloud Saturday, the high 17. A chance of showers Sunday, the high 20.
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0: Northumberland's Classic Rock 107.9. That is Chilliwack with Crazy Talk. I hope you have a great afternoon. I'll meet you back here tomorrow morning after 10. Mark Hansen is coming in next. And, of course, he's got his three picks at three. I looked ahead. Oh, he's giving it to you. It's super simple. Okay, I have to be honest. I usually don't get the connection between the three songs. But today, I definitely get it. I think you will as well.
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Good afternoon. How you doing? I'm Mark Hansen. It's nice to be a part of your Thursday. Your next chance to play Hattrick Fever for a pair of tickets to the Battle of Ontario is coming up at 4:10. And here's Men at Work.

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2: A chance of showers and a thunderstorm this afternoon and tonight. Wind becoming light overnight, the low 6. A mix of sun and cloud tomorrow with a chance of showers, clearing late in the afternoon, windy, Friday's high 16. A mix of sun and cloud Saturday, the high 17. A chance of showers Sunday, the high 20.
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Coming up to 3, join me for Mark's 3 picks. 3 songs or artists that all share something in common, and you try to figure out what it is that they've got in common. 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

0: 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Pat Benatar and Hit Me With Your Best Shot on this Thursday afternoon. And I'm getting ready for today's edition of Mark's Three Picks, which is coming up at 3 o'clock. That's where I go and find three songs inside the studio that all share something unique in common. 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

0: time for Mike's Three Picks. Don't overthink it. 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Three songs, tightly packed, dangerously juicy, and yeah, you might make a mess of it.
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Northumberland's Classic Rock 107.9 and Mark's Three Picks. That's our first of three songs that all share something unique with the other two. Let me know on the text line at 844-963-ROCK, 844-963-ROCK, as to what you think the three tunes have in common. Now here's our second one. It's by the Rolling Stones on Classic Rock 107.9.

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We're playing Mark's Three Picks. What do our three songs have in common? Let me know on that text line at 844-963-ROCK, 844-963-7625. Here's our third song. It is By Sweet on Classic Rock, 107.9.

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1: This afternoon, you'll hear about the Port Hope roots of the winner of the Nobel Prize in Literature. 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I'm John Brenner. 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
2: 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He appeared to be in shock, repeating over and over, "Don't go in the barn. 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

0: A chance of showers and a thunderstorm this afternoon and tonight. Wind becoming light overnight, the low 6. A mix of sun and cloud tomorrow with a chance of showers clearing late in the afternoon. Windy, Friday's high 16. A mix of sun and cloud Saturday, the high 17. A chance of showers Sunday, the high 20.
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0: 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Today's three songs were Barracuda by Heart, Wild Horses by The Stones, and then Fox on the Run by Sweet. So today's answer was Animals. Congrats to everyone who knew that today, including Tina in Coburg, Susan in Baileyboro, John in Campbellford, Ed in Hastings, and Jay in Grafton, who was first today. So he's the three picks champ for being first with his correct answer, and will play once more this week, coming up tomorrow afternoon at 3.
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0: Northumberland's classic rock, 107.9 Innocence. That is Harlequin, 3:48 with Mark. Great to have you along. And hey, if you haven't done so yet, make sure that you update our text line in your contacts. Our new number is 844-963-ROCK, 844-963-7625. 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Next hour, be listening for that. And stick around. 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
1: Good afternoon. I'm Emily Chapwood. Partly cloudy with a chance of showers this evening as we head to a low of 6. Here's what's happening in Northumberland. Coburg Police Service has named Ontario Provincial Police Superintendent Tina Mayer as the next deputy chief. Tina has more than 30 years of policing experience, including leadership roles in organized crime, anti-terrorism, traffic operations, and investigations. Board Chair Adam Burrow says he is confident that the right fit has been found for their police force.
2: Tina brings more than 30 years of policing experience and an impressive record of leadership within the Ontario Provincial Police. Throughout her career, she has led complex investigations, specialized provincial programs, organizational change initiatives, and member wellness program.
1: She is the first woman to join the service's senior command and will begin her new role November 2nd. Canadian author Anne Carson's path to the Nobel Prize in Literature has a strong Port Hope connection. Her family moved to the community in 1966, and while attending Port Hope High School, Carson met Latin author Alice Cohen. Cohen introduced her to ancient Greek and poetry of Sappho, helping spark the classical interest that would shape Carson's celebrated literacy career. Coburg residents will have an opportunity to question mayoral candidates at a community-hosted forum by YMCA Northumberland. The Fireside Chat and Q&A takes place October 13th from 5 to 7 p.m. at the Coburg YMCA on Elgin Street West. Candidates will respond to pre-selected questions before a 30-minute open Q&A with residents. Seating is limited. The OPP are warning residents about a cell phone scam involving fraudsters posing as telecommunications representatives. Victims are offering free or discounted services and asked to provide account and personal information. Police say the phones are being financed in the victim's name and transferred to the scammers, leaving victims responsible for the payments. The OPP advises verifying offers directly with providers. In sports, the Coburg Cougars were down by the Patriots 8-1 yesterday. They're back on the ice tomorrow night when they face Leamington. In the NHL tonight, the Maple Leafs are away to play the Golden Knights. The Senators are on home ice to play the Flyers, and the Canadiens host the Predators. I'm Emily Chadwood with the news that keeps you connected to where you live. Northumberland's three-day weather, next.
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1: Partly cloudy tonight with a 40% chance of showers this evening, down to a low of 6. Tomorrow, mix of sun and clouds with a chance of showers in the morning. Skies then clearing late in the afternoon, a high of 16. A mix of sun and clouds on Saturday at a high of 17. I'm Emily Chadwood. 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

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Coming up in 7 minutes, we'll play Hat Trick Fever, a chance for you to win a pair of tickets to the Battle of Ontario in Ottawa, plus $500. 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And here's Tom Cochran on Classic Rock.

0: Northumberland's Classic Rock 107.9 with Lenny Kravitz and Fly Away. 416 with Mark, and it's time to play Hat Trick Fever as Classic Rock 107.9 is giving you a chance to win a pair of tickets to see the Leafs take on the Sens January 20th in Ottawa. 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Who was selected first overall by the Ottawa Senators in the 1993 NHL draft? Let's try that again. Who was selected first overall by the Ottawa Senators in the 1993 NHL draft? 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And your next chance to hear today's trivia question is coming up at around 6:10. And don't forget, coming up later on in this hour, I'm going to give you a chance to win a pair of tickets to our Halloween party.
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2: Partly cloudy tonight with a 40% chance of showers this evening, down to a low of 6. Tomorrow, mix of sun and clouds with a chance of showers in the morning. Skies then clearing late in the afternoon, a high of 16. A mix of sun and clouds on Saturday and a high of 17. I'm Emily Chadwood. 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

0: Monday, of course, and wake me up when September ends. It's 4:31 with Mark, and let's take a look at this date in rock history for October 8th. In 1948, Johnny Ramone was born in New York City. In 1965, a teenager by the name of Bruce Springsteen played his first gig in New Jersey. And in 1988, Pink Floyd's The Dark Side of the Moon finally dropped off the Billboard 200 after an incredible 741 weeks on the charts. And stick around. I'm going to give you a chance to win a pair of tickets to come to our Rewind the 90s Halloween party presented by Fraser Ford. Be listening for that coming up in about 10 minutes or so. And we've got Motley Crue coming up next.
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0: Northumberland's Classic Rock, 107.9. That's April Wine, and You Could Have Been a Lady. It's 4:42 on this Thursday afternoon with the very strange weather going on today. And it's time to try to win a pair of tickets to our Rewind the 90s Halloween party presented by Fraser Ford. This amazing party is coming up at the Cobourg Lions Community Center on Saturday, October 31st. Doors open at 6:30. Cash bar, of course, and the band will hit the stage at 8 o'clock, and they're going to be just amazing. You don't want to miss this party. It's going to be the Halloween party of the year. And if you'd like a pair of free tickets, and I said a pair of free tickets right now, I am going to have you text in the word PARTY to 844-963-ROCK, 844-963-ROCK. That's 844-963-7625. Text the word PARTY, and I will put you into a random draw for a pair of tickets, okay? It's just that easy to win a pair of tickets to what's going to be the biggest party of the year.
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1: Good afternoon. I'm Emily Chaplet. Partly cloudy with a chance of showers this evening as we head to a low of 6. Here's what's happening in Northumberland. Port Hope played an important role in the literacy development of Nobel Prize-winning author Ann Carson. Carson attended Port Hope High School after her family moved to the community in 1966. There, Latin teacher Alice Cohen encouraged her interest in ancient Greek, teaching her the language during lunch. Carson has credited Cohen with helping set the course for her career. Fire Prevention Week is underway across Ontario, with fire departments reminding residents about the importance of being prepared. Brighton Fire and Rescue Captain Adam Walsh says educating children about fire safety is an important part of their work.
2: We go to every school within the municipality, including the high school, to preach fire safety. We also have homeschools come to the fire hall, and then we do station tours and just give out information, and kids love it, and we have a good time doing it too. So
1: residents are encouraged to check smoke and carbon monoxide alarms, practice escape plans, and make sure everyone knows where to gather outside. Construction is underway on a new animal care and adoption center for the Northumberland Humane Society in Cobourg. The $4 million development launched with a groundbreaking ceremony Tuesday at the organization's Theatre Road South property. The first phase will add about 6,100 square feet, including additional dog kennels, improved cat accommodations, adoption spaces, and upgraded animal care facilities. In sports, the Cobourg Cougars were down by the Patriots 8-1 yesterday. They're back on the ice tomorrow night when they face Leamington. In the NHL tonight, the Maple Leafs are away playing the Golden Knights. The Senators are on home ice tonight playing the Flyers, while the Canadiens host the Predators. And tonight in the NFL, the Cowboys host the Buccaneers. I'm Emily Chatwood with the news that keeps you connected to where you live. Northumberland's three-day weather, next.
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7: The TSX edged up 0.3% today as energy shares benefited from a sharp oil price jump, while U.S. markets finished mixed, with the S&P 500 down 0.5%, NASDAQ off 1.3%, and Dow up 0.1%, as surging crude, elevated treasury yields, and renewed expectations of a Federal Reserve rate hike weighed on sentiment, particularly technology stocks. The S&P TSX Composite Index was up 104 points at 35,145. In New York, the Dow Jones Industrial Average was up 52 points at 51,232. The S&P 500 Index was down 36 points at 7,765, while the NASDAQ Composite was down 345 points at 27,193. The Canadian dollar traded for 70.3 cents U.S. The crude oil contract was up $2.40 at $90.74 per barrel, and the gold contract was up $18 at $4,159 an ounce. 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
1: Partly partly cloudy tonight with a 40% chance of showers this evening, down to a low of 6. Tomorrow, mix of sun and clouds with a chance of showers in the morning. Skies then clearing late in the afternoon, a high of 16. A mix of sun and clouds on Saturday and a high of 17. 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

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The Bad Boys from Boston are getting back together. Details coming up in 6 minutes. 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

Northumberland's Classic Rock, 107.9 The Killers and Somebody Told Me, 519 with Mark, and it's official. Aerosmith is reuniting. Yesterday, they announced that they'll perform two shows at the Hollywood Bowl. The concerts are October 29th and November 1st. They're billing it as Aerosmith and Friends. Now, here are the Friends. They've got the Black Crowes, Run DMC, Hearts, Billy Idol, Slash, Sammy Hagar, and more. 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
5: Partly cloudy tonight with a 40% chance of showers this evening, down to a low of 6. Tomorrow, mix of sun and clouds with a chance of showers in the morning. Skies then clearing late in the afternoon, a high of 16. A mix of sun and clouds on Saturday and a high of 17. 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

0: Northumberland's classic rock, 107.9 Blind Melon with No Rain, 5:33 on this Thursday afternoon. I'm Mark Hansen, and have you entered the Great Canadian Getaway yet? Well, what are you waiting for? Because it's a chance for you to win a pair of tickets to see the Leafs battle the Sens in Toronto, and a one-night stay at the Royal York, and $500. 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
1: 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Tonight, they announced their lineup for 2027. 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

0: gentlemen, Spaceship Superstar, and congratulations to Derek and Rose Neath, who won a pair of tickets last hour for our Rewind the 90s Halloween Party presented by Fraser Ford, coming up at the Cobourg Lion Center on Saturday, October 31st. 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
1: Good afternoon, I'm Emily Chapwood. Partly cloudy with a chance of showers this evening as we head to a low of 6. Here's what's happening in Northumberland. Coburg Police Service has named Ontario Provincial Police Superintendent Tina Mayer as the next deputy chief. Tina has more than 30 years of policing experience, including leadership roles in organized crime, anti-terrorism, traffic operations, and investigations. Board Chair Adam Burrow says he is confident that the right fit has been found for their police force.
2: Tina brings more than 30 years of policing experience and an impressive record of leadership within the Ontario Provincial Police. Throughout her career, she has led complex investigations, specialized provincial programs, organizational change initiatives, and member wellness programs.
1: She is the first woman to join the service's senior command and will begin her new role November 2nd. Canadian author Anne Carson's path to the Nobel Prize in Literature has a strong Port Hope connection. Her family moved to the community in 1966, and while attending Port Hope High School, Carson met Latin author Alice Cohen. Cohen introduced her to ancient Greek and poetry of Sappho, helping spark the classical interest that would shape Carson's celebrated literacy career. Coburg residents will have an opportunity to question mayoral candidates at a community-hosted forum by YMCA Northumberland. The Fireside Chat and Q&A takes place October 13th from 5 to 7 p.m. at the Coburg YMCA on Elgin Street West. Candidates will respond to pre-selected questions before a 30-minute open Q&A with residents. Seating is limited. The OPP are warning residents about a cell phone scam involving fraudsters posing as telecommunications representatives. Victims are offering free or discounted services and asked to provide account and personal information. Police say the phones are being financed in the victim's name and transferred to the scammers, leaving victims responsible for the payments. The OPP advises verifying offers directly with providers. In sports, the Coburg Cougars were downed by the Patriots 8-1 yesterday. They're back on the ice tomorrow night when they face Leamington. In the NHL tonight, the Maple Leafs are away to play the Golden Knights. The Senators are on home ice to play the Flyers, and the Canadiens host the Predators. I'm Emily Chadwood with the news that keeps you connected to where you live. Northumberland's three-day weather, next.
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1: Partly cloudy tonight with a 40% chance of showers this evening, down to a low of 6. Tomorrow, mix of sun and clouds with a chance of showers in the morning. Skies then clearing late in the afternoon, a high of 16. A mix of sun and clouds on Saturday and a high of 17. I'm Emily.

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Coming up in 7 minutes, we'll play Hat Trick Fever, a chance for you to win a pair of tickets to see the Battle of Ontario in Ottawa in January. 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

0: 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The Deep Cuts Thanksgiving Weekend, beginning Friday at 5. Because sometimes the best songs were never the singles.
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0: Northumberland's Classic Rock 107.9, Bon Jovi and Born to Be My Baby. And not all guitar legends know how to play the instrument. Leo Fender, who created the Stratocaster, Telecaster, and Precision Bass, did not know how to play the guitar himself. Basically, he built some of rock's greatest instruments by listening to musicians complain about the ones they already had. Now that's customer service.
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0: Cumberland's Classic Rock 107.9 with Alice Cooper and School's Out. And the Leafs kick off a Western road swing tonight in Vegas, taking on the Golden Knights at 10. It's the first of three straight road games through Vegas, Colorado, and Utah. So far, the Buds are 2-2 on the season. And that reminds me, your next chance to play along with Hat Trick Fever is coming up at 8:10 with Rob. 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

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Just be careful, that new study buddy comes with a dance challenge. Big wreck after Lynyrd Skynyrd and Simple Man. 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

0: classic rock at night with that song. It's Big Wreck. Happy Thursday. Almost to the Thanksgiving long weekend. Yeah. Monday's your holiday. 3 days of fun and food. Enjoy. Speaking of food, today's National Fluffernutter Day today. Yeah. Now, if you're not an elderly woman from New England, that is a sandwich with peanut butter and marshmallow fluff on white bread. Yes. The healthiest of the sandwiches. Apparently it's really sweet. Got to be really sticky with the peanut butter. Not a fan. That's for sure. Fluffernutter. Fluffernutter? I don't even know her.
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0: morning. Skies then clearing late in the afternoon, a high of 16. A mix of sun and clouds on Saturday and a high of 17. 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

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We have the world's hardest trivia game for you tomorrow morning at 6:50. 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

0: Classic Rock at Night, That's the Middle, and Jimmy Eat World. 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